0: As we were radicalized, we must pass it on so that another generation doesn't know more about a 50 Cent than Huey P. Newton. So that young people will create a culture that doesn't say, get rich or die trying, but get free or die trying. That is our collective challenge.
1: Yeah, yeah!
0: If we can do this, we will give arms and legs, hearts and minds, bodies and souls to the movement to create true international solidarity with political prisoners, prisoners of war, and political detainees. This is our duty. This is our responsibility. This is our work to remake the world in a more life-affirming, humanistic vision. From Death Row, this is Mumia Abu-Jamal.
2: 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All the way from Argentina.

0: 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I'll get off at your...
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Look here. 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Can you do that? But I say, ow! Then I say, ow again! And I said, now. Is that all right? Listen to me.

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Ruthless, blue planet. I'm Sri Lankan in Europe.

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My shoulders are heavy, but you claim the burden. Don't call me nigga. You ain't from where I'm from. I was raised at the intersection of Frederick Douglass and Martin.

of the antebellum South, but still feel the rawness of chains. My niggas understand that racism is a white man's madness. Because the South lost the war, because of the Gen of Six, Nia Wilson, Mike Brown, Trayvon Martin, gentrification, the achievement gap, mass incarceration, police brutality, because the branches of our government bear strange fruit, because, fuck you.

from the ashes of the antebellum South, but still feel the rawness of chains. My niggas understand that racism is a white man's madness. Because the South lost the war, because of the Gen of Six, Nia Wilson, Mike Brown, Trayvon Martin, gentrification, the achievement gap, mass incarceration, police brutality, because the branches of our government bear strange fruit, because fuck you.